You are tuned to Discourse Stream of Radio Sai, bringing you the divine message of Bhagwan Sri Satya Sai Baba, 24 hours a day, 7 days a week. Sai Ram and happy listening.

In the year 1996, out of his infinite compassion, Bhagwan gave an extended series of discourses to his students from June to August. The primary aim of these discourses was to help the students fill their character and follow the spiritual path in life. 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
1: You are tuned to Discourse Stream of Radio Sai, bringing you the divine message of Bhagwan Sri Satya Sai Baba, 24 hours a day, 7 days a week. 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

Sairam, dear listeners, a pebble thrown into a well causes a ripple that extends to its outer boundary. Similarly, every little thought that emanates in our mind has the tendency to grow into words and actions. In today's discourse, delivered on the Buddha Purnima day in the year 2000, Bhagwan focuses on the noble ideals propagated by Lord Buddha. Let us now listen to the pearls of wisdom from a discourse that Bhagwan Baba delivered on 21st of May 2000 during the summer course on Indian culture and spirituality in Vrindavan, Bangalore.

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You are listening to excerpts from a divine discourse delivered by Bhagwan Baba on Buddha Purnima Day, 21st of May 2000, during the summer course on Indian culture and spirituality in Vrindavan, Bangalore. Bhagwan highlighted a few incidents from Lord Buddha's life and also his cardinal principle of Ahimsa Paramo Dharmaha, which means that non-violence is the highest virtue that we should practice. Bhagwan added that it is not enough to observe Buddha Purnima on only one day, but it is more important to follow a few of his teachings in our lives. Thank you, Sai Ram.

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Sairam, dear listeners, the whole universe functions based on the fundamental principle of Soham, that is, the inhalation and exhalation of breath. In today's discourse, Baba explains how the trinity of Brahma, Vishnu and Shiva is linked to the Soham principle. Let us now listen to a divine discourse delivered by Bhagwan Baba during the Dashara celebrations on 12th October 2002 in Prashanti Nilayam.

You were listening to the Divine Discourse delivered by Bhagwan Baba during the Dashara celebrations on 12th October 2002 in Prashanti Nilayam. Bhagwan Baba revealed that every word that emerges from the human being is Brahma. Every resolve emerging from the mind is Vishnu. And every breath coming out of the body is Shiva. Thus, divinity in the form of this Trinity is permeating the entire human body. Thank you, Sai Ram.

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How can we follow the timeless principles of our respective nations in our lives? Bhagwan Baba answers these questions in today's discourse. Let us now listen to a divine discourse that Bhagwan Baba delivered on 27th of May 2000 during the summer course in Indian culture and spirituality in Vrindavan, Bangalore.

You were listening to a divine discourse that Bhagwan Baba delivered on 27th of May 2000 during the summer course in Indian culture and spirituality in Vrindavan, Bangalore. Bhagwan explained the inner significance of the word Manava, which means human, and urged all of us to strive to uphold the ideal human values in our lives. Thank you, Sai Ram.

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Sairam, dear listeners, can an evil-minded one get rid of the evil tendencies and develop virtues? In today's discourse, Bhagwan Baba explains why good company is important and how we are known by the company we keep. As is the company, so are the thoughts. Good company has the power to confer even liberation itself. Let us now listen to the divine discourse delivered by Bhagwan Baba on 9th October 2002 during the Dashara celebrations in Prashanti Nilayam.

You were listening to excerpts from a divine discourse delivered by Bhagwan Baba on 9th October 2002 during the Dashara celebrations in Prashanti Nilayam. Bhagwan narrated how one can easily develop virtues when one receives the blessings of elders and has the company of noble souls. The life of Ratnakara, the highway robber, was transformed when he came in contact with the Saptarishis, or the seven enlightened sages. He went on to become the sage Valmiki, who composed the great epic, the Ramayana. Good company can lead one to God's company. Thank you, Sai Ram.

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You just heard Bhagwan Baba's Guru Purnima discourse on the 21st of July 1986, in which he advised us to control the mind, for it is the cause of our happiness and misery.

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Sai Ram, dear listeners, God is the very personification of love. He takes care of us like the eyelids protecting the eyes. What can we really give in return to such a lovable God? How do we please Him? In today's discourse, Bhagwan Baba tells us how we can earn God's grace. Let us now listen to a divine discourse delivered by Bhagwan Baba on 24th of May 2000 during the summer course in Indian culture and spirituality in Vrindavan, Bangalore.

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Through the example of Gopikas, Bhagwan Baba advised us to see God in all and to do our duty by offering it to God without any expectation. Thank you, Sai Ram.

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Every life form is sacred. Each of us is a personification of divine love. In his Guru Purnima discourse on the 24th of July 2002, Bhagwan Baba urges us to exert our right of divinity and think noble thoughts and harbor pure feelings.

0: لمني وجب لمني حلمك ما اعتزل
1: As the moonlight lights the path at night, let dharma or righteousness light the path of our lives. We just heard Sadguru Bhagwan Baba's divine counsel in his Guru Purnima discourse on the 24th of July 2002.
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Sairam, dear listeners, Bhagwan Baba has on many occasions spoken about the great power of the mind, because the mind is the link between man and God. The mind is therefore responsible for the bondage as well as the liberation of man. In today's discourse, Baba talks about how to use the mind to elevate ourselves from the human level into divinity itself. Let us now listen to the divine discourse delivered by Bhagwan Baba during the Dashara celebrations on 13th October 2002 in Prashanti Nilayam.

You were listening to the Divine Discourse delivered by Bhagwan Baba during the Dashara celebrations on 13th October 2002 in Prashanti Nilayam. Bhagwan Baba advised that man must be satisfied with what he has and must not entertain excessive desires. Man must put into practice the teachings contained in the Upanishads. It is not necessary that one must become great, but it is important that one is good. Thank you, Sai Ram.

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Sai Ram, dear listeners, Bhagwan Baba, in today's discourse, compares and contrasts the ancient system of education with the present-day system. He gives a few examples to illustrate the noble ideals that the masters and their disciples practiced in ancient times. He therefore urges us to develop sacred thoughts and feelings. Let us now listen to the divine words of wisdom from a discourse that Bhagwan Baba delivered on 20th of May 2000 during the summer course on Indian culture and spirituality in Vrindavan, Bangalore.

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Bhagwan narrated an interesting incident from the life of Bhakta Prahlada to stress on how important character is and to show that when character is lost, everything is truly lost. Hence, he lovingly advised everyone to develop a noble character, as this alone is our real power. Thank you, Sai Ram.

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Sairam, dear listeners, each one of us is entitled to receiving God's grace according to our merits. It is like drawing money from a bank according to what we have deposited. Money can be withdrawn from a bank in three ways. Firstly, we can withdraw according to what we have deposited in our account. The balance will determine how much money we can withdraw. The second means involves raising a loan against a security of your assets, like a property that can be made a collateral. And the third means to get money from a bank is to have a good guarantor for the loan you wish to raise from the bank. Divine grace works somewhat similarly, depending on the balance of good karma we have with God. Today, Bhagwan Baba draws parallel to this bank example to help us understand profound spiritual truths. Let us now listen to excerpts from a divine discourse by Bhagwan Baba, delivered on the occasion of Guru Purnima in the Sai Kulwant Hall at Prashanti Nilaya on the 12th of July, 1995.

0: నిలు నిశ్చల సమాన చిత్తుడై నిలువగలడా.
1: One can be very successful in a court of scholars. One can be king of kings and rule the whole of the kingdom. One can take to actions of charity, offering the gold and the cows. One can even count the stars present in the sky. One can even mention the names of the different beings. One can learn different forms of education. One can reach more. But yet, is there anyone who can control the senses and keep the mind steady and concentrated and maintain the state of equanimity?

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Sai Ram, dear listeners. The culture of India has always focused on the timeless principle of unity in diversity. In today's Divine Discourse, Bhagwan explains that in ancient India, people always cared about the welfare of others. He adds that the true spirit of the Yugadi festival will be brought to light only when we shed our selfishness and begin to work for the welfare of all. Let us now listen to the divine words of wisdom from a discourse that Bhagwan Baba had delivered on the 13th of April 2002 in Prashanti Nilayam during the holy festival of Yugadi.

You were listening to excerpts from a divine discourse delivered by Bhagwan Baba on the 13th of April 2002 in Prashanti Nilayam during the Yugadi celebrations. Bhagwan declared that when we lead our lives following his footsteps, we are bound to earn a good name and achieve sacred results. He urges all of us to fill our lives with love and to undertake noble activities for the welfare of society. Thank you, Sai Ram.

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0: What is the cause behind man's misery? What is the remedy for it? Find out the answer to this crucial question in this thought-provoking discourse of Bhagwan we present you now. Bhagwan delivered this summer course discourse on 25th May
1: 1993. అతులని దేవుడు కలదు నీకు

You just heard Bhagwan Baba revealing the cause behind and remedy for man's misery. That was a summer course discourse Bhagwan delivered on 25th May 1993.

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From time to time, Bhagwan Baba conducts in the month of May a summer course in Indian culture and spirituality. The high point of the summer course is the daily discourse given by Bhagwan. Radio Sai now presents excerpts from one of the divine discourses delivered by Bhagwan Baba during the summer course conducted in the year 2002.

0: You have been listening to the golden voice of Bhagwan Baba delivering a divine discourse. 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

In the year 1996, out of his infinite compassion, Bhagwan gave an extended series of discourses to his students from June to August. 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

Dear listeners, Sai Ram, what is the profound message conveyed by the great epic of India, Mahabharata? Is it only the story of the conflict between the Kauravas and Pandavas? Let us now listen to Bhagwan Baba revealing the significant message which Mahabharata intends to convey to the world. This divine discourse was delivered on the occasion of Krishna Janmashtami in the Purnachandra Auditorium at Prashanthi Nilayam on 24th of August 1989.

0: entire world is pervaded by Hari, full of Hari. God pervades the entire world, and in Him you find the world also. There is not even an autumn which does not have Hari in it. Everything is full of Hari. The only need is you have to inquire into to find this particular truth.
1: Prema lenatti manasadi preta bhoomi.